Every man, woman, every born girl. Just for a minute, I want you to stop what you're doing. Hallelujah.

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1: You are my healer.
0: Open up your mouth and sing.
1: Thank you, Jesus.
0: When I didn't have a place to stay, you were.
1: You are my shelter.
0: And because of that, I gotta say,
1: thank you, Jesus.
0: When I found myself in trouble,

introduce my dear friend and my brother, who I know shares this vision with me. Would you welcome Ron Canole? Help me sing this song, Ron.